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So many nights I woke up out of a dream of blue seas, white sand, paradise birds, butterflies.

Now as I grew older, this burning desire became so strong that I bought me a ticket to fly over. And then I found you, and we fell in eternal love right from the beginning. Stars falling down from the sleepy lagoon, palms swaying under the moon, and we swimming out into the calm crystal sea. In that fateful night, I thought to myself, I'll do everything I can, save up every dime, and one day I'll return, come back home to you, and then I'll stay forever.

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Welcome to the radio show, young, free and single. Got a good show lined up for you. That's now our first caller.

0: 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Yes, you came around wooing.
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0: It's a tougher song for me to sing, because I don't speak a good Italian.
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1: Well, a river dirty, dini boy.
0: I river see you, dicky. 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
0: Vissza a 80-as évekbe.
2: In 1965, Vietnam seemed like just another foreign war. But it wasn't. It was different in many ways, and so were those who did the fighting. In World War II, the average age of the combat soldier was 26. In Vietnam, he was 19. In Vietnam, he was 19.

typically served a 12-month tour of duty, but was exposed to hostile fire on

one thing well to make it in this world bad. You got a woman waiting for you there. All you ever gotta do is be a good man one time to one woman.